I walk upon the river like it's easier than land. Evil's in my pocket and your strength is in my hand. Strength is in my hand.

Yo, what's going on? You're about to witness something you probably witnessed before when you tried some really crazy stuff. You know what I'm saying? I'm talking about them Jimi Hendrix stuff. But this is the teddy bear stuff, okay? So just sit back and enjoy your motherfucking self before I kick your fucking ass.